ordinary evening extraordinary. You found Delilah. Hampton Roads' relaxing favorites. 105.3 The Breeze.

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How about I did fall in love over the weekend, all over again, with the Blue Angels at the NAS Oceania Air Show. What a way to start the show, by the way. Good morning. Happy Monday. I'm Amber Payton. 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That's how amazing they were. And the best part, I got to enjoy it from the comfort of my balcony because I live on the top floor and I had the best view. If you missed it, of course, you can check out a recap. 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

I'm Amber Payton on the new 105.3 The Breeze, Hampton Roads, relaxing favorites. And if you're just finding us, thanks for finding us and sticking around and relaxing with us. Make sure you also

I'm Amber Payton on the new 105.3 The Breeze, Hampton Roads, relaxing favorite. Smokey Robinson's Cruising, that's coming up next. But you know, that's one of my relaxing favorites that I'm not doing right now. I like to just go for drives to clear my head, but have you seen gas prices lately? Back on the rise, even jumped overnight. So do yourself a favor.

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Got a couple of iconic ladies on the way, Madonna and Mariah Carey. They are both coming up in less than 10 minutes. It's the new 105.3 The Breeze.

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Got Aerosmith, John Legend, and more on the way on the new 105.3 The Breeze.

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Now, if you're waiting around for Alicia Keys, you don't have to wait much longer. She's coming up in about 10 minutes. Right now, we're relaxing with Boys to Men on the new 105.3 The Breeze.

The new 105.3 The Breeze, Hampton Roads, relaxing favorites. One relaxing favorite thing that I did this weekend, I got to watch the Blue Angels at the NES Oceana Air Show, but from my balcony. It was so majestic. You have to check out the clip. It's on

That's it for me. I'm Amber Payton on the new 105.3 The Breeze, Hampton Roads, relaxing favorites. Don't go anywhere. Christina's up next, and she's commercial free for a bit, so more music for you. That's always a good thing. I'm back with you tomorrow morning starting at 9 a.m. on the new 105.3.

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1: Dolly Parton's 9 to 5 day is happening in California on Friday, 9/25. 925. Get it? Oh my gosh, this is fantastic. And we're getting closer and closer to Nashville changing their name to Dolly Parton Day. And maybe they'll do that on Friday too, you know? 9 to 5 day. Why not?
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Hey, it's Dan Blackman. I'm going to get you through the toughest day of the work week. Thanks for listening. Here's Phil Collins.

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0: 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Hopefully making your Monday workday fly by. Hi, how are you?
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0: 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Thank you for listening. 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

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Hopefully this song brings back great memories. I always think of Dawson's Creek, of course. It's Paula Cole. So open up.

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0: 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Monday workday, always the toughest day of the work week because you're back after a long weekend. Hi, so what are you doing today at work?
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0: Okay, hopefully we are keeping you company and you are singing along. 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

105.3 The Breeze, Hampton Roads relaxing favorites. How's your Monday going? Hopefully well. I don't know if you knew this about Brian Adams. He's a longtime animal rights advocate known for supporting animal welfare, outspoken about vegetarian, later vegan lifestyles. Here is Heaven.

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Hi, it's Dan Blackman. And the 70th annual Boca Boardwalk Art Show runs October 9th through the 11th. So go enjoy that. 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

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All right, you want a cool riff and a song that you can sing along with and enjoy the ride home, the beginning of it? I got it for you from The Police. 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Thank you for listening.

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Later on this hour, my top 5 at 5 feature, it's about artists who turned down huge opportunities. And I'll explain. First, though, Sixpence None the Richer, it's Kiss Me.

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0: Oh, thank you so much. Sing along to this one. It's Edwin McCain.

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